0: 0017. 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

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Someone calling himself Summertime Flow has made this version.

Yes, you got the smile. Well, I'm coming towards the end of my show, and I have to say thank you very much for allowing me to entertain you. Thank you for your listening ear, and thank you for keeping my company. The next edition of the Magnum Force Mellow Mood Show would be in 2 days' time. In the meantime, take care. I think this is going to be my last.

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1: 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Need a laugh? Not a problem. We've got White Yardie in the building performing a live set. 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So that's Sunday, the 26th of July, Brixton Jam. 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
4: 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It's a tribute. Brand new from JJ Born to Sing, featuring Morpheus, Gigi, and Carly Mack. In loving memory of Joseph Earl Reed. Rest easy, King. Gone, but never forgotten.

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People night's coming, you know. It's coming Friday, free entry party, cause it's summer, Mr. Stiley at Samoma's Wine Bar, Norbury. Doors open from 10 p.m. to 11, free entry, all night. So if you're working, you can go home chilling, and then come and party with Mr. Stiley. We're ready to get down to the numbers of 3, 4 a.m.

cheese. Glad you're still carrying pressure you're keeping, sir. Might run it today. Now I'm running for the Sunday now. You've been asking me, am I going to be doing live interviews soon? People, I've got a lot of things lined up. I'm about to be dealing with a lot, but we're bouncing back slowly but surely. As we're coming towards the end of the year, so.

0: 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Let's see you right back on the side, keep it low.
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4: 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It's a tribute. Brand new from JJ Born to Sing, featuring Morpheus, Gigi, and Carly Mack. In loving memory of Joseph Earl Reed. Rest easy, King. Gone, but never forgotten.

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2: 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Food, don't worry. 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Need a laugh? 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We got White Yardie in the building performing a live set. 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
4: 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It's a tribute. Brand new from JJ Born to Sing, featuring Morpheus, Gigi, and Carly Mack. In loving memory of Joseph Earl Reed. Rest easy, King. Gone, but never forgotten.

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1: 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We got White Yardie in the building performing a live set. 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So that's Sunday, the 26th of July, Brixton Jam. 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
2: 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You're resident DJ, Mr. Styley, plus guest DJ each week. 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
4: 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It's a tribute. Brand new from JJ Born to Sing, featuring Morpheus, Gigi, and Carly Mack. In loving memory of Joseph Earl Reed. Rest easy, King. Gone, but never forgotten.

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1: 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Need a laugh? Not a problem. We've got White Yardie in the building performing a live set. And when all that's done, EJ Complex will be turning up them speakers to give you the very best in non-stop summer vibe. 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So that's Sunday, the 26th of July, Brixton Jam. 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
4: 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It's a tribute. Brand new from JJ Born to Sing, featuring Morpheus, Gigi, and Carly Mack. In loving memory of Joseph Earl Reed. Rest easy, King. Gone, but never forgotten.

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1: 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Shindens have got that Caribbean flavour covered. Need a laugh? Not a problem. We've got White Yardie in the building performing a live set. And when all that's done, DJ Complex will be turning up them speakers to give you the very best in non-stop summer vibe. 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So that's Sunday, the 26th of July, Brixton Jam. Don't hate the player, come and play the game.
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4: 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It's a tribute. Brand new from JJ Born to Sing, featuring Morpheus, Gigi, and Carly Mack. In loving memory of Joseph Earl Reed. Rest easy, King. Gone, but never forgotten.

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1: 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Not a problem. We've got White Yardie in the building performing a live set. 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So that's Sunday, the 26th of July, Brixton Jam. Don't hate the player, come and play the game.
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4: 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It's a tribute. Brand new from JJ Born to Sing, featuring Morpheus, Gigi, and Carly Mack. In loving memory of Joseph Earl Reed. Rest easy, King. Gone, but never forgotten.

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1: 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We've got White Yardie in the building performing a live set. And when all that's done, DJ Complex will be turning up them speakers to give you the very best in non-stop summer vibe. Tickets start from £25 and are available now on Fixer, but don't wait, because when they're gone, they're gone. So that's Sunday, the 26th of July, Brixton Jam. Don't hate the player, come and play the game.
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4: 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Brand new from JJ Born to Sing, featuring Morpheus, Gigi, and Carly Mack. In loving memory of Joseph Earl Reed. Rest easy, King. Gone, but never forgotten.

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0: Bless the Lord, my people. This is JJ, born to sing a rat. Now you're in tune to the one and only DJ Finley. We are only going to get the very best of music. Trust me on that one. Inside.
1: Yeah, welcome aboard, everybody. Welcome aboard to Tired Out TJ Finley. Trust me. I'm feeling it's like I don't have no energy today. But you know, they say already, reggae, when reggae music hits you, you feel no pain. Big up to everybody locked in the capital near far in a whole heap of different times. So big up yourself each and every time. Big up to the last person that was on. Explosive music as usual. Big up yourself each and every time. Big up to my UK pressure family and not forgetting the management team. Big up to the WhatsApp crew. Big up to all of the rugby crew. Just like to say you sound crystal clear. Reaching right out to the atmosphere. Yeah. When I think of you, yeah, real classic, revamp and come again. Right now, crowd of people, it's kind of some style of motion. It's kind of a regular show with a twist of song. And it got something just like this.

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Pick up yourself each and every time. I'm good to have you aboard. It's a musical journey I always carry upon. I always keep it locked to your favorite radio station, UKPressureRadio.com. What do you mean? Let's go like this. You and only you. This is tune right to the avenue.

0: All right, Birmingham Cruise and Mr. Philly, pull up them tuner once again to the top, to the very last job. Why not?
1: It's a way man play a bad, my lad. Pull it up. Oh, you mean? Oh, you mean?
0: Look up to Jackie Love Music. Yes, she does. Indeed, indeed. That's so sweet. 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

0: Once again, we're going to everybody locked to the capital. Ladies and gentlemen, you're going to go on a musical journey with DJ Fiddy. How you mean? You and only you. Let's start right to the big one. Come on.
1: I want to love you, pretty lady. You know.
0: All right. Big up to Jackie Love Music Center, Mr. Fiddy. Please pull it up one more time. To the top, to the very last drop. It's a T.O.B. Everybody rock and come in.
2: 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Keep it locked.
0: I have to entertain each one of you. Special question on public demand. Come on.

0: So once again, big up to everybody locked in the capital. We're going to go on a musical journey. Yes, we are. So you have to excuse me. Let me bring up my energy. When you play music, you know, you might feel a bit, not down like sad down. You just feel the energy is draining, but my energy is starting to come up. You know when you charge, when your phone's dead and you charge it up and when you look, it's gone 30%, 50%, 100%. Big up to everybody locked in. I'm going to sound up the Egyptian. Listen to him. Rub it up. Feeling the atmosphere. I wanted to kind of shock your mind each and every time. Rigging me, Sean. I always give it to yourself. Keep it like non-stop.
1: Got

0: Michael Jordy. 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More sound, more motion. I'm feeling you know, easier now. Big up to the silence, big up herself.
1: She's not another kid
0: Lumpur Rufo. Big up to the Coventry crew. Big up to Ipswich. Big up to East London, North London. Big up to Dundon. Big up yourself each and every time. Big up to the SW2. Big up to the whole massive Latin right to the big one. Let's keep it locked. We're going to drop this one more time to the top, to the very large drop. It's a T.O.B. when you're rocking and you get to DJ, if you know what I mean.

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1: Oh my God, flashing my whip, don't play no funny tricks. But all the people on the WhatsApp crew to send me something, please, one more time, I'm begging you. Listen, I'm going to open a PayPal account. I'm going to start sending it to all I want to.

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1: Come on, ladies and gentlemen. You are rocking and jigging to the cream of the crop. Yes, indeed, nice and sweet. Host of the most.

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1: Next one I'll play over the same artist. This one's called Never Get Enough. Yeah, Never Get Enough. Listen, June. You know me see already. When I know I'm when I drop my new kill weapon, boof, bop, hey, Abraham. Hey, I was this the DJ for the world of South Fashion, and it go like this. Love is all I bring. I always keep it rocking and swing, how you mean? Yeah. Welcome, boy, everybody, to the musical machine that makes you feel airy.

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1: 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Come on, sir. Wah, wah, wah. DJ for the Jotna UK weapon right upon your land.
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1: Bass and bottom and treble at top. I always love to hear when this one a drop. You mean, ladies and gentlemen? 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

0: You won't see mad. Reach up to the public near and far in different times. And we're going to stay right in JA. Who are we going to feature? A legend that was busting up in the 90s. Great legend himself, Mr. Sanchez D. Sugar. Listen to him.
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0: Yeah, them tune there. Flashing my whip, don't play no funny chicks when GD Finney chop them style lyrics. Big up to everybody locked in the cabin near far in a whole heap of different time zones. Big up yourself, all the silence listeners. Big up all the new listeners. 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And it goes something like this. Great sounds of Sanchez D, who's mashed up the 90s. Chuckles were gone. I've got a lazy left deck, you know.
1: Continue.
0: I have been lazy.
1: Till the mantle.
0: Push me on hard pallet. We're going to relax to the cabin. We're going on a musical journey. Go like this. Juggles.

I know I've got more versions of this, you know. 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I'll put it together like a package. See, I was troubled. Yeah, that was the great sounds of Sanchez D. We just left JA and we're coming right back to the UK. I got the sounds of Harmony. I played this many, many, many times before. And today it flashed up in my head. Oh, God, it does. Better to make a life than take a life. Come on. Oh, oh, oh. Yeah, it's a River Bombs gang. Whip it on to tell your friend I'm back again, nice and easy up to the top. Yeah, it's called a Reggae Meat Show with a Tizzle Soul. Just me, ladies and gentlemen. Oh, oh. You are rocking and jigging to the cream of the crop. Oh, oh. Right here on UKPressureRadio.com. Oh, oh.

0: They are to lamp on roof or belly for them children, you know, everyday now people. 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
1: It's a way man play a butt, my life. 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
0: Reach out to the public. Near far. 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Why not? Shelly, don't be selfish. Come on. Silence is Bugatti loud. 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

0: See that song that you just played a while ago? It's a very wanted song. We've been looking for that song for quite some time. That song is under arrest. You understand?
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3: Yes, crowd of people, got less than 18 important Amber, please, once again, join me up a side. 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
3: Baby. DJ Finnegan in a world of persona for Sean. Come on. Floating ocean bed. I'm going to make it not some World Cup. I said, hi, Lord. Energy rising.

sweet reggae music, how you mean? Once again, share the link, don't be selfish. The sounds of Stevie Page. Soul stand down in the reggae stand. I'll be around, come on. I'm only joking. The sounds of Johnny Osborne, it was. I'm burned out today. 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

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Once again, it sounds like Stevie Fates. 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Oh. 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

0: Right now, quite a bit with a sip and slide on the upper side of the deck. I'm gonna make you know some of World Cup. I said, listen, tune.
1: 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And if you am to be like a bird up in a tree, then I think this here record is gone.
0: Last one to the important handbrake
1: on Universal.
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5: Yes, people, welcome back after Importa Ambrex. As I said to you before, it's called the Yo, People. Don't forget, you put this in the diary, you know, people, I'm going to say, because we're going to, more things going to come on this same thing. So big up to everybody locked in the capital. 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So make it a date. Don't be late, yeah, people. It is the 26th of July, yeah. So right now, credit people got some style and more motion. 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

Once again, the 26th of July, Sunday, 2026. Bricks and Jam, making the day. Don't believe we've got more things coming at your airwaves. Right here, UKPressureRadar.com. Come on, ladies and gentlemen, rock and jig into the cream of the crowd. Ready for your love? Come on.

Sugar Spice, everything nice. 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What I say? 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DJ Fitty's coming to you. 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

0: Feel it comfy, have some fun, because I'm known so the fun can't done. Alongside Peter on the Gill, the greatest DJ in the world, man, trust me. DJ Finley, hold tight, my general.
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2: Yes, indeed, nice and sweet. Right now, I'm going to feature the sounds of Mr. Big Brooklyn Red. This one, you're taking it too far. 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

0: to the almost being one of the kind shot. 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Come on. Be Brooklyn Red.
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0: Risk it.
1: Too far.
0: You take it too far.
1: You'll take
0: you risk it and you take it too far. Come on. All on Paul Rufo Bellyful. Right now, crowd of people. I'm going to feature one from October, London. This one called Mercy Bukulaka.

0: Yes, crowd of people, that was the sounds of October in London. Merci beaucoup. Big up to everybody locked in the capital before. I even know that next year. Terrible, you know. Right now, crowd of people, I want you to come on over. Give it the finest of the commercial music. Just go like this. Everybody run, come quick. I will choose the DJ for the wonderful Stanley Ritz. Come on.
1: It's a way, man, play a bad, my lad. Pull it.

Music Sunday, we'll play it 10 more times. Big up to everybody out to the capital. It's the last run on Communist Chant, and it goes something like this. Baby, come over. Come over. Yeah, Alicia, listen to tune.

Once again, big up to the USA Massive. Big up to Jet Air, all the Caribbean. Oh, gosh. Big up to Asia, South Africa. Right back to the UK. Big up to Europe as well. Big up to everybody locked in the whole wide world. It's an honor and privilege to entertain each and one of you. Oh, my Lord, poor Lord. Come on, we've got some more music. Love in slow motion? Yeah.

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1: 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Deep like the ocean bed. I got making on some World Cup, I said.
0: My time.
1: Come on.
0: Cause when it's real, it don't need to hurry. 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
1: Touch your mind, your body, soul with sweet sentimental music.
0: Hold me closer, don't break the spell.
1: Alright, we'll put it in June. I'm gonna introduce people to some sweet music. Right now, crowd of people, you're locked into UKPressureRadio.com with DJ Philip, the host, carrying the right of the time. I'll drop it one more time. Excuse my manners.
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0: You know, babe, some folks rush love like it's going out of style. 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
0: When it's real,
1: right now, I'm coming strong.
0: 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That's love.

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It's over 6 minutes long, you know. Hi, Lord of mercy, my lad. May I lie to nobody. What a sentimental music to touch your mind, your body and soul. 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Yeah, why not, ladies and gentlemen?

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Meanwhile, when the ocean bed copper said non-stop to top. Oh my God, Mr. Finley, you're not easy. I amaze myself. Right now, we're for bringing the man them. We're going to bring in the man named Freddie Mac. Yeah, he's going to say Sunday morning woman. Listen to tune.

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1: 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You can put in a nickname, but keep it nice and clean, and you'll be welcome to the chat room to each and everybody. Big up to everybody, like to the cabin there for. Oh, my Lord. Touch your mind, your body. 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Eddie Dalton. Yeah. I'm going to play some of his style in the future. This one's called Dreaming of You. Listen to him.

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3: 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You don't know. Man, I no need no fake friend. Them no real for me not. Them a plastic people in a mask. 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Them no genuine at all. 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
4: 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We're playing till the end of time. Bless, one love. Yeah.
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4: 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Brand new from JJ Born to Sing, featuring Morpheus, Gigi, and Carly Mack. In loving memory of Joseph Earl Reed. Rest easy, King. Gone, but never forgotten.

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Micrometric in the building. 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We got the UK Pressure family. We got the last presenter before.

Inside the second hour, Afrobeat and I'm a piano. They will turn up the pressure in the third hour with dancehall music. Big up each and the one locked on, anyhow you're listening, anywhere you're listening from.

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0: We'll be back. 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
3: 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A party vibes are going, so keep it locked.

Okay, welcome back to the show inside the third hour. Michael Metric in the place. This is the Storm Alert Show inside the dance hall, and all. Look up each and one locked on from early. Inside the first hour, soul vibe, R&B, slow jam. Second hour, Afro beats and Amapiano.

0: Right now we're gonna stay with Jamie. We're gonna bring it back up to date now. The feature collaboration.
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1: Cause we shall bless no man care.
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0: We got all the ladies locked on, we got the diamond lady. 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
2: Last
0: one for the ladies now, Jamil again, bringing it up to date alongside Charlie.

0: inside the dance hall, our micrometric in the place. And I'm gonna feature another big collaboration, a recent one. Bad June. Ding dong alongside Dexter Dabs.
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0: Wait till the rhythm lick.
1: We a plan if you broke shadows to your shop.
0: What we say? The star mid region now. 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

said the chumbal one more time.

0: again. Yes, yes, Vibe Carlton and Skilly Bang. Gonna feature a few more until the end of the show. We're not gonna stay with Skilly Bang. This is something recent.
1: Nobody.
0: Nobody.
1: No,
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1: 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Get bad mind late, you know,
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1: Being boss, I never drinks. In a me chuck a

coats when hot. Just like a bit of final entry. It's a girlfriend that she even look pretty how she is. 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

Okay, this is the final one. Tommy Lee's Bart, I think can't step. This has been another edition of the Storm Alert Show. The first hour, one part, R&B soul, slow jams, neo soul. Second part, Afro beats and Amapiano. And the third part, the third hour, dancehall music. Cracking up the gauge bit by bit. Anyway, time to say my goodbyes now. Michael Metric signing out. 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Big up the whole UK Pressure family. Big up each and one locked on. Until the next time.

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4: 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Brand new from JJ Born to Sing, featuring Morpheus, Gigi, and Carly Mack. In loving memory of Joseph Earl Reed. Rest easy, King. Gone, but never forgotten.

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9: 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You ever know that Terry Kians in Dawson to the fullest. Whosoever will make come, Sir Higgins, play the song then they can done. In the meantime, whosoever will make come, Sir Higgins, play the song then they can done. In the meantime,
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12: Run the track.

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What a fabulous, fabulous show. Good people, I'm Sir Higgins. And my show is called The Right Track, so welcome, welcome aboard.

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Singing about the Jamaican man. Being tall and handsome, are they? What do you think?

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Once again, if you just joined us, welcome, welcome aboard. You're tuning to myself, Sir Higgins, on that UK pressure ship. Once again, steering that UK pressure ship nice and steady. And you know something? I've added a new feature to my show. I've just added it today, so I've not really tested it out yet. So one of you good people are going to be a guinea pig today. So what it is, I've set it up so that not only artists, but you good people can have a little chat to me, maybe a competition, or ask a question, or request a song live on air. So what I'm going to do, I'm going to think of something, a little competition, nice and easy, just to test it out, and get one of you guys to call in and answer the question online. So that should be fun a bit, little bit later on. So I'm going to test it out a little bit later on. I'm sure it's going to work because I think it's going to work really, really nice. So I'm going to try that out a little bit later on. If I don't get anyone calling in to answer, I'm going to phone someone cold. And I'm going to phone them. They might not even be listening, but I'm going to phone them and they're going to say, oh, introduce myself. And then just tell them that they're live on air, and see their reaction. Yeah, so it's going to be a fun day today. I'm just trying to get you guys involved a bit. Why should I do all the work?

also, I must mention, condolences going out to the Benjamin family. I did pass down there a little bit earlier on, and I think it's a lot of the listeners that are down there. Carol Benjamin, who passed away just over a week ago. Condolences to her and her family. I know the family very well, her and Tracy. And I had to show my face before my show, so I went down there an hour, and there was hundreds of people there at that early stage. So I can just imagine how packed that's going to be. She's going to get a really send-off at her 9-9.

0: easy.
1: Yeah, a couple of pieces there on the Things and Time rhythm track. That track goes back to the Wailing Soul. Remember that song? Midnight Rock.
0: I'll be there for you.
1: And Things and Time.
0: Hear me.
1: Yeah, that's that rhythm track.
0: Never leave you.

Yeah, remember I've attached a new feature to my show, which I'm going to test out today. That's going to be called In and interaction from you good people, the listeners. So looking forward to testing that out. But I never felt that strong. Our dreams are young and we both. So the calls are going to be WhatsApp only. And we wanna go. So if you want to be part of it, first of all, you're going to have to know my WhatsApp number, isn't it?

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I'm going to wait until I find someone who's already got my WhatsApp number. I'm going to test it that way first before I put it out to each and every one of you.

Ah, so the voice of Dennis Akopovon. Track entitled The Number One Station. What a tune. Yeah, we're going to test out the phone lines. Not yet, in the second half, we're going to do that. Yeah, get you good people involved in this thing.

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And you're going to be live on air. And you'll probably be able to request an artist or a song or something. If I've got it, I'll play it.

voice of Ghost. Love will find a way. Yeah, yeah, big shout out to Lorna locked in. Hi there, Lorna. Carol over there in Wembley. Hi there, Carol. Jennifer over there in sunny Jamaica enjoying her holiday. Hi there, Sharon. Locked in.

Yeah. Yeah, big shout out going also to William Locke into the number one station, the UK Pressure Machine. All right. So that's it.

voice of the late great Mr. Dennis Emmanuel Brown, a track entitled Moving Away, as D. Brown walks away in con a man called the Richie Davis, a track entitled Rain from the Sky.

0: 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Food, don't worry, Shindings has got that Caribbean flavour covered. Need a laugh? Not a problem. We got White Yardie in the building performing a live set. And when all that's done, DJ Complex will be turning up them speakers to give you the very best in non-stop summer vibe. Tickets start from £25 and are available now on Fixer. But don't wait, because when they're gone, they're gone. So that's Sunday, the 26th of July, Brixton Jam. Don't hate the player, come and play the game.
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2: Welcome back, everyone. I hope you enjoyed that last segment. I surely, surely enjoyed playing the music to you. Don't forget that this week's Saturday, all roads leads to the Barry's Bar. We've got a double birthday selection down there. It's the Leo Affair. So we've got Selector Junior and Big Pearl celebrating their birthday, along with some other Leos, family and friends. You got myself, Sir Higgins, spinning the disc alongside the birthday boy himself, Selector Junior. So make sure you check that out. Ladies free before 11 p.m. After that, it's £8 throughout. I think it's time to test out this new feature that I put on. This should be fun. I'm sure it's going to work. I'm sure it's going to work. So what I'm going to do, I'm going to ask a question. And I'm going to give out my number. My WhatsApp number is 0786-865-1620. I'll repeat, it's 0786-865-1620. Obviously, if you're ringing from a board, you're going to have to put +44 in front of it and miss out the zero. What I'm going to do is a nice, easy question to start off with, and the question is, who won the 2026 World Cup? Which team came second? And which team came third? So if you know the answer to that question there,

call me on WhatsApp, 0786-865-1620. And hopefully you'll be able to give the answer out live on air. And you'll also get a chance to big anyone up that you want to big up. And a request for a particular song or artist. So that's a quite easy question. Which team won the 2026 World Cup? Which team came second? And which team came third? So if you call me on what, and that includes you too, Kieran. If we don't get any response, you can call too. So let's see if this works.

0: Well, good people, I think the time of reckoning has come. And I did say that if no one doesn't ring in, I'm going to pick on someone. So let's just test this thing out and see if it does work. I'm going to try and call someone, so bear with me. Hello there.
1: Yes.
0: Yeah, can you turn the mic down a little bit, please? Kieran? Is that Kieran?
1: Yes, please.
0: Yeah, welcome aboard, Kieran. You are live on UK Pressure Radio, and I've picked on you because I said that I gave you a call, so you are the one that I've picked on today. It's quite simple, just a quick simple question to answer. And the question is, who won the World Cup? Who came second? And who came third?
1: Right. Yeah, well, it was Spain, isn't it? Spain won the World Cup.
0: Really?
1: Argentina came second, and England came third.
0: Okay, Kieran, well done. So this really does work, doesn't it? See? How do you feel?
1: What's my prize?
0: I told you the prize. You're a guinea pig. You're a guinea pig. But your prize is you can
1: have
0: You can have a request, and you've got a chance to big up anyone on the station that you want to big up. So you can have a song. I'm going to give you a song, a request, or you can pick up anyone that you want to on air.
1: All right, then. Have you got Tradition?
0: Yes, I do.
1: All right. I wouldn't mind two tracks from them, because that's my favourite group. And just big up yourself and all of the UK Pressure Radio presenters doing a wonderful job. You know, we're really proud of them, you know, making the station go from strength to strength, and keep up the good work, guys.
0: Done, Kieran. How do you feel? How did this moment come out to you?
1: It sounds good. The quality is really excellent, you know.
0: Okay.
1: You know what I mean? So if you were to do like international interviews, it's gonna sound good.
0: No, I've phoned up someone abroad already, and it's come out really good. So I've tested it already.
1: Yeah.
0: So this is for things to come. As I said, it's just something to get the public involved in what we do. It's not all about just playing the music. It's about getting the public to come on air. Sometimes they want you to do a request. Let them do the request. Let them big the person.
1: That's right.
0: They want to
1: big. That's right. I mean, that's right. I think the listeners should call in and request a song.
0: They will. There's a big funeral going on today. There's actually a big niner. I think even Style is down there, and I was there earlier on. The Benjamin family, one of their
1: family passed
0: away suddenly.
1: Carol.
0: Really, really sad. I was so shocked. I'm very good friends with Carol and Tracy, so I've known them for years. So I was so shocked. So
1: yeah, same here. I've known Tracy and Carol since the 80s, you know. So
0: Okay.
1: Yeah.
0: Okay, well this is things to come. This is set up nicely now. So I was very confident it was gonna work. So well done, Kieran, for being a guinea pig.
1: It's
0: ours. Right, okay. Here's your song. Okay, Kieran. Thank you for being the guinea pig.
1: All right. That's the label you want to give me. All right, thank you.
0: All right, thank you. Yeah. All right, nice one.
1: Bless.
0: All right.

0: Radio. Simply the best.
1: Exactly. Yeah, that lady eating. Welcome to the chat room, young lady.

Terry Vibe says it's one of his favorites as well. You see that, Terry? You could have been the one had you phoned in and requested it, couldn't you? Lines are now closed for now. But later on, don't worry, we're going to have plenty of that. Plenty of interaction and requests from you good people. Because without you, where would we be? Lady E, she said she just got home.

0: 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Yes, it's number one.
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2: Yeah, because we're Kieran. Two from tradition. Every little bit of my heart.

Yes, Jackie. Jackie says back in the days, house music, house parties. Yeah, when it was so nice then, wasn't it? Wild Pierre Robert.

0: 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Simply the best.
1: Exactly. Yeah, we got Jackie, who loves music. Asked for a pull up on this particular song, Tradition. Selection from Kieran.

0: 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Yes, it's number one.
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3: So good, people. You know, this is going to be a feature of my show now that I've got the lines working. And there's going to be lots of competitions, lots of phoning, lots of conversations with you good people, lots of chances of you to do live requests online and big up people. And we're going to take it from there. So make sure when we do open the lines that you're not shy or you may get picked on like Kieran. We shouldn't be shy.

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1: Don't forget this week.
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1: Paul Roll D to the Barry's Bar.
0: In love. I really mean it for
1: It's a Leo affair. You got two birthday celebrations down there that night. Maybe more.

voice of the late great Mr. Daryl Wilson, one of my favorite singers. You know my favorite singer, that's Dennis, but Delroy doesn't fall far behind.

yes, good people. I say the voice of Mr. Sanchez D with his version of Only Girl. Don't forget, we got about, I can't believe it's only 6 minutes left for the top of the hour. But when my show finishes, the good vibes finishes, the good vibes not finishes, continues, should I say, with another one of our professional presenters waiting in the wings to play some UK pressure love your way. Make sure you keep it locked right around the clock, because guess what? The music never, ever stops on this fantastic radio station. I see the voice of Johnny Clark. So true.

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Yeah, we're gonna make this the last one. So good morning, good afternoon, good evening, good night, all morning, wherever you may be in the world today. I'm gonna say thank each and every one of you for your listening ears. It's been so much appreciated. Worth more than money, I'm telling you.

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5: This one's more than music. It's a tribute. Brand new from JJ Born to Sing, featuring Morpheus, Gigi, and Carly Mack. In loving memory of Joseph Earl Reed. Rest easy, King. Gone, but never forgotten.

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2: 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It's a tribute. Brand new from JJ Born to Sing, featuring Morpheus, Gigi, and Carly Mack. In loving memory of Joseph Earl Reed. Rest easy, King. 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

up the fire. I know darn well he'll convince me that he's right again when he sings that siren song. I just got

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I know darn well he'll convince me that he's right again. 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

0: Hi, good afternoon, good evening, good morning, wherever you are around the globe. Welcome to another edition of The Flex with Miss Susie Wong here on UK Pressure Radio. Just want to give a shout out to the previous presenter. Absolutely fantastic job as per usual. Keep up the good work. Keep up the good work. Okay. Open the show there with Old Devil Called Love by Billie Holiday. It's probably one of the oldest tracks I've ever played. It's from 1944/45. And the reason I've started the show off with this particular track is because I'm dedicating this show to, well, it's a celebration and a highlighting of International Women's Day, which takes place this month. And it's actually been observed since the early 1900s. And on the 8th of March each year, since 1914, it's been celebrated throughout the world, okay? I'll give you some more information on that as we go through this, the show. The studio number is 07415-063652. I shall repeat that, 07415-063652. And you can also join in the chat room banter. If you go to ukpressureradio.com, click on the blue icon and register your name. If you're already registered, you only have to do it once, okay? So come and join me. Join the entertainment with me as we go through the show. Right, so as I said, Billie Holiday was the first track up. Next track up will be Miss Ella Fitzgerald. I'm going to do it in this order because I want to go for the decades, you know, celebrating women in music throughout the decades. There'll be some old, some who've been performing for decades. I'm going to do mean decades. Some who passed away young, some who went through troubled marriages and relationships, and some who just got taken advantage of throughout their musical career. Okay, right. Shout outs going out to Imagine Everall, Teresa, and Papa, and also Donna Reed in the chat room. Okay, and we're going to go over now to Ella Fitzgerald, and A House Is Not a Home.
1: What we gonna do right here is go back, way back.

0: wonderful voice there. It's Ella Fitzgerald and The House Is Not Her Home from 1969. The next track is actually from 1965, and this is Miss Nina Simone. As I said, we're going through playing just women on this particular show in representation of International Women's Day, which falls this month. Okay. Next track is Miss Nina Simone and Feeling Good.
1: Birds flying high, you know how I feel.
0: So we know how we feel, don't we, ladies? We feel good. Shining.

Jesus said this reminds her of Sunday afternoons at Papa's mum and dad's. They always had these tunes playing while the roast was cooking. Enjoy, enjoy.

0: Okay, take that one back to the top for Miss Donna Reed in the chat room. The rewind. Sky, you know how. Thank you for the compliment, Donna. Thank you very much. And she's saying boom, boom, boom.
1: By, you know how I feel. It's a new dawn. It's a new day.

little bit more info on the International Women's Day. On the 8th of March 1914, there was a women's suffragette march in London calling for women's rights to vote, at which high-profile campaigner Sylvia Pankhurst was arrested. So that was the first march back then in 1914. On the 100th year anniversary in 2011, the President Obama called for March to be known as Women's History Month. He said, "History shows that when women and girls have access to opportunities, societies are more just, economies are more likely to prosper, and governments are more likely to serve the needs of all their people." That's very true. Put a woman in charge and you will get better results. Men are too egotistical. That's what I think, you know, personal message there. Okay, over now to 1967, and this track is from Miss Etta James, and I'd Rather Go Blind. As we move through the show, we're going to change up. We're going to have some up front, a couple of pop ones thrown in there as well, yeah, some lovers rock.

Yes, Mr. Etta James there, and I'd rather go blind. Okay, stepping outside the box slightly here, we're going to go over to some blue-eyed soul, as I call it, and this track is from Miss Dusty Springfield from 1970, and it's entitled Spooky.

0: month and on here on UK Pressure Radio. And that was Dusty Springfield and Speaky. Going over now to one of the female legends of music, soul music. She's been around or performing since 1956. And she's been performing for 67 years this year. Can you imagine that? Okay. Well, this track is from 1975 and it's from Miss Diana Ross. And the theme of the song is called A Theme for Mahogany, or Do You Know Where You're Going To? Can you imagine having a career that it's still ongoing, but you've been performing for 67 years already? Yeah?
1: Do you know where you're going to? Do you like the things that life has shown?
0: She's had some turbulent times, but she's still here, still strong.

do you know? Well, do you know? Okay, right, so we've had some old jazz and blues and a bit of pop there, if that's pop. Blue Eyed Soul with Dusty Springfield, a bit of Diana Ross, and I'm going to just play this one track from Miss Jeannie Reynolds from 1976. And she was a troubled soul, which is a really sad situation with her. The song's entitled Cherries, Bananas and Other Fine Things, aka to me, the fruit song. 1976.

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I just knew. 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Like I say, we've got a mixture of music tonight, or today, should I say? All different types. All by women.

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And this is Miss Dionne Warwick, and the track is entitled "That's What Friends Are For." And I'm sending this one out to my virtuous women, to my sister Madge, and to my blood sisters.

Okay, yeah. So we're going to step out of the 80s and go into the 90s. In fact, we're going to go to 1999, this particular track. And this is TLC and No Scrubs. I told you we're going to get a mixture of everything on this particular show, all the female singers.

keeping it in the 90s, we're going to go over to Miss Mary J. Blige and Be Happy. That's what we want to be happy. Don't want to be downtrodden.

independent women. Okay, so the next track should take us up to the ad break. And I couldn't do this whole soul section without this particular artist being involved. She's been around from early 1960s. Sadly passed away about five or six years ago. Five or six years ago. And she is the Queen of Soul. And this track was from 1967, and it says it all, really. It's called Respect. Make sure you keep it locked.

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0: Time to take a break, but we'll be back. Don't go away now.
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3: Anton's gathered to some Lovers Rock now. As we know, the 70s, we were brought into the Lovers Rock genre of music. Two women in particular were responsible, well, one woman was the responsible for getting us on the map. Her name was Janet Kay. But this track I'm going to play for you is by herself and none other than Carol Thompson. And the track is entitled Your Love. Continue International Women's Day, or month, should I say.

with the resurgence of the Taliban in 2021, it changed the lives of millions of Afghan women and girls who were barred from receiving secondary education. The Ministry for Women's Affairs in the country was disbanded and many women were told not to return to work. Imagine that, gone from a stable society for women to going back to being put under the thumb, not having any rights, and all because of religion, basically, and Sharia law, and not being able to be free and speak your mind, and being born a female. Okay, going over to another one, a lady of Lover's Rock, Miss Louisa Marks, and this track is entitled People in Love.

didn't get treated right, mistreated, didn't get paid sometimes. It just wasn't a good thing. You know, all up till now, some of them are still trying to get royalties on their music. It's disgusting. And it's a very male-dominated industry, as the artists that I know I'm familiar with are aware of. This next artist is Miss Sandra Cross, and this track is entitled...

girl groups or girls, girl groups. And this group of girls was one of the most popular back then, and then known as 15, 16 and 17. And this track was one of their hits.

Okay, that was the group 15, 16 and 17. So this next track epitomised the early 80s in the lovers rock genre. Okay, one of the girls has actually come in and mentioned the song itself. So Teresa, this one's for you, yeah? Okay.

thinking about these Lovers Rock artists and singers, females. They did day jobs on top of producing this wonderful music.

was Jim Adebando. Okay, so we had the lovers from the 70s and the 80s. And this next track is new. It's a new track and it's going to be released soon on all download platforms and is available from the Richie Davis website. It's a Richie Davis and Son production and produced by him, and there are more artists on this rhythm. So if you're interested, inbox or DM Rich Davis on Facebook, okay? It's a new track. It's by Denise Peters, one of the management from UK Pressure Radio, and it's entitled Music.

Denise Peters there, and as I said, the track will be released soon on all download platforms, and it's available from Richie Davis's website. And it's produced by Richie Davis. So if you want to find out more about it, please send inbox or DM Richie Davis on Facebook. Okay, right. Next track coming up is a gospel track, and we're going to have a couple of those, and then we're going to change it up into some more deep reggae music. Yes, we have some female roots people as well. Okay, this track is from Miss Frederica Tibbs called Thank You.

0: tips without having her partner in crime. And this is the Gospel Medley from Winston Moncrief Mitchell.
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1: How I love.

Ruth Mitchell there and a gospel medley. Okay, and going back to the International Women's Day, we need to ensure that the future for girls is bright, equal, safe and rewarding. And for all our girl children, look out for them, each and every one of them, yeah? Make sure they have the same equal opportunities as their male counterparts. Okay, going over now to another woman who has been singing for many, many decades. About six, seven decades. And this is Miss Marcia Griffiths and Peaceful Woman.

Yes, wonderful voice there, Miss Marcia Griffiths and Peaceful Woman. As we know, Marcia was one of the I3s, and the next lady coming up was also one of the I3s. And this track, listen to the lyrics, yeah? And woman, know thyself. Love yourself first, yeah? Know who you are. It's all well and good shouting for equal rights and everything, but if you don't know who you are,

0: 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Yeah, to read the book, wonderful words. Okay, so we're going to go from a couple of legends of reggae to some of the younger generation. Okay, and this track is by CC Foster and entitled Africa.
1: When I look in the mirror,

out of her career for a few years, but she's come back. She's doing her own thing in her own way, making strides in Jamaica. Okay, right. I'm going to sum up the show today. We're celebrating female artists who have battled through the male-dominated music industry, who still had to do their day jobs whilst entertaining and trying to make a name in the industry. Women who fought against mistreatment and abusive partners, and where payment was not always upcoming. And those ladies who are still standing strong today, who have been singing and are still performing 50, 60 and 70 years, almost 70 years later. Bless you all, and thank you for your music, your talent, your gift. Okay. Right, so the next track coming up is probably going to be the last one, is by Lila Ike. And as I say, we've got to give the young ones, we've got to bring the young ones up as well. You know, it's not all about the old legends and the old music. So we've got to appreciate some of the new music that's coming up. Okay. And this is Thy Will by Lila Ike.

Okay, make sure you keep it locked at the top of the hour. One love each and every time. Miss Susie Bo is about to leave the building.

0: Time to take a break, but we'll be back. Don't go away now.
1: Sunday, the 26th of July, Next Level Games is taking over our brand new home at the Brixton Jam to bring to you Don't Hate the Player Quiz Brunch Summer Edition. Get your team together because we've got a £350 quiz jackpot and we're giving away over £700 in cash prizes. The event